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Happy Radio 92.5. Hope you had a happy and safe 4th of July. Man, some beautiful fireworks displays. Man, I'll tell you what. Holy mackerel. Wonder how much money was spent on fireworks this year for the 250th birthday of our country. Here's Toto with Africa.

0: Barry Carmen with Hungry Eyes on Happy Radio 92.5. Thank you for listening. I am Krager. You can join the Bay City Chamber of Commerce having their 15th annual golf tournament happening at the Rio Colorado Golf Course. That's happening this Saturday. 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
3: Here is a U.S. news update, together with sports and business news. President Donald Trump has confirmed he asked FIFA to review the one-match suspension of United States striker Phelaron Balogun at the World Cup. The striker's ban has now been suspended following the president's intervention. This decision has left the red card system in disarray, raising many unanswered questions. Balogun will now be available to play in the match against Belgium today. The controversy has drawn significant attention, with World Cup fans reacting to the suspension of the ban. NASA has announced a new mission to study the sun's outer atmosphere, set to launch in August from Cape Canaveral in Florida. The spacecraft will fly closer to the sun than any previous mission, aiming to collect data on solar winds and magnetic fields. Scientists hope this will improve predictions of space weather events that can impact satellites and power grids on Earth. Microsoft has cut 4,800 positions across the company, though executives insist these jobs are not being replaced by artificial intelligence. The tech giant announced the layoffs amid ongoing restructuring efforts. Meanwhile, Tesla deliveries exceeded forecasts, boosted by a rebound in Europe that brightened the automaker's outlook. In other market news, the Dow Jones Industrial Average climbed nearly 200 points, while the Nasdaq Composite rose more than 200 points, driven by gains in chipmaker stocks.

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0: Happy Radio 92.5, Mary Jane's Last Dance, Tom Petty and the Heartbreakers. Well, some of you going to get lucky at this. The Poker in Palacios, Texas Hold'em Series fundraiser coming up Saturday at the Palacios Recreation Center. It's $150 to get in. That includes a delicious seafood lunch starting at 11 a.m. If you need more details, go to the events calendar at kkha925.com.
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0: Fine Young Cannibals, She Drives Me Crazy on Happy Radio 92.5. Thanks for listening tonight. I am Craig, and you can join the Wharton VFW for their pork steak fundraiser. It's happening at the Holy Family Life Center in Wharton. Coming up this Sunday, it's $15. That gets you a pork steak with two sides, drive-through or walk-in, starting at 11 a.m., they'll keep going until they are sold out. By the way, meals are prepared by local veterans and supporters.
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Craig on the Run, REO Speedwagon, Happy Radio 92.5. I'm Craig. Thanks for hanging. Make it a great Tuesday. I'll see you tomorrow night at 6. I'll leave you with Green Day. Have a great night.

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4: Here is a U.S. news update, together with sports and business news. President Donald Trump has confirmed he personally asked FIFA to review a one-match suspension for United States striker Folarin Balogun during the World Cup. The decision to effectively overturn the red card has sparked European backlash, but experts say it will not worry FIFA President Gianni Infantino. The red card system is now in disarray following Trump's intervention. Balogun will be available to play against Belgium today. The United States men's national team has been eliminated from the World Cup after a mistake-laden loss to Belgium in the round of 16. The team, considered to have great potential, was let down by poor performances across the roster. A costly error from goalkeeper Fries gifted Belgium a third goal, sealing the loss for the United States. Microsoft has cut 4,800 positions, but the company insists the layoffs are not tied to artificial intelligence replacing workers. The move comes as the technology sector continues to adjust its workforce. In other business news, electric vehicle maker Tesla reported deliveries that surpassed analyst forecasts. The company's performance got a boost from a rebound in the European market.
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1: Here is a U.S. news update, together with sports and business news. President Donald Trump has confirmed he asked FIFA to review United States striker Folarin Balogun's one-match suspension at the World Cup. The intervention has led to the ban being overturned, allowing Balogun to play in today's match against Belgium. The decision has sparked debate about the integrity of football's disciplinary system, with questions raised about political influence in the sport. Critics argue the red card system is now in disarray following the president's involvement. The United States men's national soccer team has been eliminated from the World Cup following a defeat to Belgium. A costly error by goalkeeper Matt Fries gifted Belgium a third goal, leading to disbelief among fans. Manager Mauricio Pochettino has not commented on his future with the team, but urged fans to maintain faith. Microsoft announced the elimination of 4,800 jobs, totaling approximately 4% of its workforce. The company stated these positions are not being replaced by artificial intelligence. This decision comes as part of the technology sector's ongoing adjustments.
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4: Here is a U.S. news update, together with sports and business news. The United States has been eliminated from the World Cup following a defeat by Belgium, a match overshadowed by controversy over striker Folarin Balogun's red card. President Donald Trump confirms he asked FIFA to review the player's one-match suspension, which was subsequently overturned. Coach Mauricio Pochettino expressed disappointment with what he called politics and manipulation surrounding the incident. The decision to effectively reverse the red card has left the disciplinary system in disarray, with many unanswered questions about the governing body's integrity. The United States men's national team has been eliminated from the World Cup after a defeat to Belgium. A mistake by goalkeeper Zach Steffen gifted Belgium a third goal, leaving fans in disbelief. Manager Mauricio Pochettino's future is now uncertain as the team failed to live up to the hype. Meanwhile, Cristiano Ronaldo's World Cup career has ended in tears after Spain scored a late winner to eliminate Portugal. Microsoft has announced the elimination of 4,800 positions, emphasizing the job cuts are not being replaced by artificial intelligence.

0: intelligence. The technology company made the disclosure in a statement released Tuesday. Meanwhile, Tesla reported second quarter delivery figures that exceeded Wall Street forecasts, driven by a rebound in the European market. The electric vehicle maker's strong performance is providing a brighter outlook for the company, according to analysts following the July 2nd report.
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6: 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Good morning, I'm J.P. Bazette with your local news. Raymond Allen Rodriguez Jr. is heading to prison for years after a jury found him guilty of attacking members of a family and an elderly man, despite being under court orders to stay away. A judge handed down an 8-year sentence with credit for time already served, leaving about 7 years remaining. Investigators say Rodriguez violated multiple protective orders and returned to home where he was not allowed, sparking a confrontation. During the incident, an elderly victim using a walker was knocked to the ground while trying to intervene. Authorities say Rodriguez had a prior history of violent offenses. And in El Campo, City Council voted 5-2 to keep Texas Disposal Systems as the city's trash provider for another 5 years, despite a push from local business owners to switch to Wharton-based Trust Waste Solutions. Council members David Hodges and David Algayer opposed the move, backing Trust Waste and citing stronger community involvement and local spending. Supporters of Texas Disposal Systems pointed to its track record and proposed service plan, which included up to 12 scheduled brush pickups and 12 bulk trash collections per household each year. The vote directs staff to finalize contract negotiations before the current agreement expires at the end of September. Bringing the freshest of local news to the Bay and beyond, I'm JP. Our thanks again to Ward Real Estate for bringing you the local news this hour.

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3: 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At 6:30 is the Open Table Church Family Table Night in Edna. 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Beginning at 10, join the Jackson County Memorial Library for their Little Ones Library Time. Also at 10 is the Bay City Parks and Recreation Senior Fish event at Riverside Park. 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At 11 is the Sweeney Community Library Preschool Storytime. 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
4: 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Here is a U.S. news update, together with sports and business news. Cristiano Ronaldo's Portugal has been knocked out of the World Cup by Spain in what is likely to be his final appearance at the tournament. The defeat raises questions about his legacy. Meanwhile, United States President Donald Trump has confirmed he asked FIFA to review striker Folarin Balogun's one-match suspension, which has now been overturned. Balogun will be available for the team's match against Belgium. The decision has left the red card system in disarray, with many unanswered questions about the president's intervention in football governance. The United States men's national team has been eliminated from the World Cup after a defeat to Belgium. A mistake by goalkeeper Zach Steffen gifted Belgium a third goal, leaving fans in disbelief. Manager Mauricio Pochettino's future is now uncertain as the team failed to live up to the hype. Meanwhile, Cristiano

0: Cristiano Ronaldo's World Cup career has ended in tears after Spain scored a late winner to eliminate Portugal. Microsoft has announced the elimination of 4,800 positions, emphasizing the job cuts are not being replaced by artificial intelligence. The technology company made the disclosure in a statement released Tuesday. Meanwhile, Tesla reported second quarter delivery figures that exceeded Wall Street forecasts, driven by a rebound in the European market. The electric vehicle maker's strong performance is providing a brighter outlook for the company, according to analysts following the July 2nd report. Our thanks again to United Ag for bringing us the news this hour.
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4: 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I'm J.P. Bizet with this morning's local news. Federal agents say an elderly couple from Bay City is now in custody after a massive drug bust with regional implications. Investigators report 80-year-old Luke Brader and his 74-year-old wife were stopped at a South Texas checkpoint while hauling a box trailer. A canine alerted agents and an x-ray revealed a hidden compartment packed with 134 bundles, totaling more than 345 pounds of cocaine. Authorities say the couple admitted they knew about the drugs and expected to be paid thousands for the delivery. Both now face federal charges for possession with intent to distribute. And a 15-year-old rising fighter is turning heads this summer, trading typical teen downtime for national titles and international medals in mixed martial arts. Jeremy El Chihuahua Garza, a sophomore at El Campo High, has quickly built a name across multiple disciplines, earning spots on two U.S. national teams. He began training just a few years ago, now holds world and national titles in kickboxing and pancration, along with a silver medal for global competition. Known for his size and power, Garza says discipline and hard work fuel his rapid climb. Bringing the freshest of local news to the Bay and beyond, I'm JP. Our thanks again to Ward Real Estate for bringing you the local news this hour.
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3: 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On Tuesday at 10 is Coffee and Conversations in Palacios at the Sanford Community Center. Starting at 6 is the Bay City Run Club Crew Run. Also at 6, the Matagorda BFD will have their bi-monthly public meeting at their Sell Creek Station. At 6:30 is the Open Table Church Family Table Night in Edna. On Wednesday at 8 a.m., the Veterans Meet and Greet Social Club will be meeting at Diamond S in Bay City. Beginning at 10, join the Jackson County Memorial Library for their Little Ones Library Time. Also at 10 is the Bay City Parks and Recreation Senior Fish event at Riverside Park. Starting at 10:30 is the Bay City Parks and Recreation Walk with These event at Little Park. At 11 is the Sweeney Community Library Preschool Storytime. 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On Thursday at 2, join the Sweeney Community Library for their event where you can build a dino terrarium. This event is for those ages 6 to 11. At 3, join Anchor Point Academy for their Mommy and Me Summer Workshop. This week, enjoy decorating cookies. At 6, join the Bay City Country Club for their fried chicken and bingo event. Beginning at 6 is the weekly Celebrate Recovery meeting at the Bay City Methodist Church, and a similar event in Edna at 6:30 at the Jackson County Hospital Activity Room. Our thanks again to BB Power Sports for bringing us the community calendar this hour. 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
4: Here is a U.S. news update, together with sports and business news. Cristiano Ronaldo's Portugal has been knocked out of the World Cup by Spain in what is likely to be his final appearance at the tournament. The defeat raises questions about his legacy. Meanwhile, United States President Donald Trump has confirmed he asked FIFA to review striker Follerin Balogun's one-match suspension, which has now been overturned. Balogun will be available for the team's match against Belgium. The decision has left the red card system in disarray, with many unanswered questions about the president's intervention in football governance. The United States men's national team's World Cup dream is over after a defeat to Belgium. Fans were left in disbelief following a mistake by goalkeeper Fries that gifted Belgium a third goal. Coach Pochettino's future with the team is now uncertain, as he told fans to keep faith following the disappointing exit. Microsoft has announced the elimination of 4,800 positions in a significant workforce reduction. The company insists these job cuts are not being replaced.

0: replaced by artificial intelligence. This decision comes as the technology sector continues to face valuation fears. The layoffs mark another major shift in the corporate landscape as firms reassess their staffing needs for the future.
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3: 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I'm J.P. Bizet with this morning's local news. Federal agents say an elderly couple from Bay City is now in custody after a massive drug bust with regional implications. Investigators report 80-year-old Luke Brader and his 74-year-old wife were stopped at a South Texas checkpoint while hauling a box trailer. A canine alerted agents and an x-ray revealed a hidden compartment packed with 134 bundles, totaling more than 345 pounds of cocaine. Authorities say the couple admitted they knew about the drugs and expected to be paid thousands for the delivery. Both now face federal charges for possession with intent to distribute. And a 15-year-old rising fighter is turning heads this summer, trading typical teen downtime for national titles and international medals in mixed martial arts. Jeremy El Chihuahua Garza, a sophomore at El Campo High, has quickly built a name across multiple disciplines, earning spots on two U.S. national teams. He began training just a few years ago and now holds world and national titles in kickboxing and pancration, along with a silver medal for global competition. Known for his size and power, Garza says discipline and hard work fuel his rapid climb. Bringing the freshest of local news to the Bay and beyond, I'm JP. Our thanks again to Ward Real Estate for bringing you the local news this hour.

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2: 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On Tuesday at 10 is Coffee and Conversations in Palacios at the Sanford Community Center. Starting at 6 is the Bay City Run Club Crew Run. Also at 6, the Matagorda BFD will have their bi-monthly public meeting at their Selk Creek Station. At 6:30 is the Open Table Church Family Table Night in Edna. On Wednesday at 8 a.m., the Veterans Meet and Greet Social Club will be meeting at Diamond S in Bay City. Beginning at 10, join the Jackson County Memorial Library for their Little Ones Library Time. Also at 10 is the Bay City Parks and Recreation Senior Fish event at Riverside Park. Starting at 10:30 is the Bay City Parks and Recreation Walk with These event at Little Park. At 11 is the Sweeney Community Library Preschool Story Time. 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On Thursday at 2, join the Sweeney Community Library for their event where you can build a dino terrarium. This event is for those ages 6 to 11. 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Beginning at 6 is the weekly Celebrate Recovery meeting at the Bay City Methodist Church, and a similar event in Edna at 6:30 at the Jackson County Hospital Activity Room. Our thanks again to BB Power Sports for bringing us the community calendar this hour. 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
4: The news this hour is brought to you by Transport Boats of Palacios, commercial and sportline fishing boats, home of the soft dry ride since 1982. Here is a U.S. news update, together with sports and business news. Cristiano Ronaldo's Portugal has been knocked out of the World Cup by Spain in what is likely to be his final appearance at the tournament. The defeat raises questions about his legacy. Meanwhile, United States President Donald Trump has confirmed he asked FIFA to review striker Follerin Balogun's one-match suspension, which has now been overturned. Balogun will be available for the team's match against Belgium. The decision has left the red card system in disarray, with many unanswered questions about the president's intervention in football governance. The United States men's national team's World Cup dream is over after a defeat to Belgium. Fans were left in disbelief following a mistake by goalkeeper Friess that gifted Belgium.

0: Belgium a third goal. Coach Pochettino's future with the team is now uncertain, as he told fans to keep faith following the disappointing exit. Microsoft has announced the elimination of 4,800 positions and a significant workforce reduction. The company insists these job cuts are not being replaced by artificial intelligence. This decision comes as the technology sector continues to face valuation fears. The layoffs mark another major shift in the corporate landscape as firms reassess their staffing needs for the future. Our thanks again to Transport Boats for bringing us the news this hour.
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6: 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I'm J.P. Bizet with this morning's local news. Federal agents say an elderly couple from Bay City is now in custody after a massive drug bust with regional implications. Investigators report 80-year-old Luke Brader and his 74-year-old wife were stopped at a South Texas checkpoint while hauling a box trailer. A canine alerted agents and an x-ray revealed a hidden compartment packed with 134 bundles, totaling more than 345 pounds of cocaine. Authorities say the couple admitted they knew about the drugs and expected to be paid thousands for the delivery. Both now face federal charges for possession with intent to distribute. And a 15-year-old rising fighter is turning heads this summer, trading typical teen downtime for national titles and international medals in mixed martial arts. Jeremy El Chihuahua Garza, a sophomore at El Campo High, has quickly built a name across multiple disciplines, earning spots on two U.S. national teams. He began training just a few years ago, now holds world and national titles in kickboxing and pancration, along with a silver medal for global competition. Known for his size and power, Garza says discipline and hard work fuel his rapid climb. Bringing the freshest of local news to the Bay and beyond, I'm JP. Our thanks again to Ward Real Estate for bringing you the local news this hour.
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4: It's Allison here with a look at your 9:30 weather report. It's currently 87 in Edna, 85 in El Campo, 87 in Wharton, 86 in Bay City, and 87 in Palacios. Today's high is 94 with an overnight low of 78, and we do have some scattered showers and thunderstorms, mostly starting between 12 and 3 p.m. later this afternoon. Tomorrow, Wednesday, is a high of 95 with an overnight low of 79. Thursday is a high of 95 with an overnight low of 80. Friday, Saturday, and Sunday all have highs of 93. Friday's overnight low being 81. Saturday and Sunday's overnight lows being 80. Monday is a high of 94. Friday, Saturday, Sunday, and Monday all have slight chances of showers. Moving on to our hurricane weather board, so far for the next 10 days we are in the clear, but you want to make sure you're taking your allergy meds because satellite images are showing another plume of Sahara dust moving across the Caribbean, and it is expected to arrive here in Texas tomorrow. It's going to stick around until Friday before exiting to the north. A good outcome from the Sahara dust is that all chances of hurricane activity in the Atlantic is very low.
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4: 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On Tuesday at 10 is Coffee and Conversations in Palacios at the Sanford Community Center. Starting at 6 is the Bay City Run Club Crew Run. Also at 6, the Matagorda BFD will have their bi-monthly public meeting at their Sell Creek Station. At 6:30 is the Open Table Church Family Table Night in Edna. On Wednesday at 8 a.m., the Veterans Meet and Greet Social Club will be meeting at Diamond S in Bay City. Beginning at 10, join the Jackson County Memorial Library for their Little Ones Library Time. Also at 10 is the Bay City Parks and Recreation Senior Fish event at Riverside Park. Starting at 10:30 is the Bay City Parks and Recreation Walk with These event at Little Park. At 11 is the Sweeney Community Library Preschool Storytime. 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On Thursday at 2, join the Sweeney Community Library for their event where you can build a dino terrarium. This event is for those ages 6 to 11. 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Beginning at 6 is the weekly Celebrate Recovery meeting at the Bay City Methodist Church, and a similar event in Edna at 6:30 at the Jackson County Hospital Activity Room. Our thanks again to BB Power Sports for bringing us the community calendar this hour. 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

0: Madness, the 92.5 Happy Radio as we get rolling on a Tuesday. I'm your midday guy, Ken Cocker, every day from 10 to 4 o'clock. We're going to have our usual features coming up, including later on this hour. A look at the born on dates of the lates and greats. Also have music headlines and milestones and memories are all coming up. But as always, the centerpiece of what we do around here is the music, the great music. And examples are Tom Petty and Denise Williams coming up.
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0: notes, Daryl Hall just had a kidney transplant, as a matter of fact. I'm Ken Cocker doing the cruise here on 92.5 Happy Radio. So happy to have you as we ease on down the Tuesday highway. And the good times, the great music going to roll on with John Cougar Mellencamp and Marcy Playground coming up in just a little while.
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0: Jay Giles Band and Centerfold from 1981 on 92.5 Happy Radio. July 7th, born on Dates of the Lates and Greats. We'll start with Doc Severinsen, who still does concerts. Can you imagine him blowing that trumpet at 99 years old? Happy birthday to Doc. Ringo Starr with a birthday, 86. Shelley Duvall, she was in Popeye and The Shining, amongst many others, born in 1949, and she died sadly a couple of years ago. Jim Gaffigan, the comedian, 60. And Lisa Leslie, the WNBA star, celebrating 54 today. And there's your born on dates of the Lates and Greats here on 92.5. 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

0: Corey Hart from 1983 and out of 2.5 Happy Radio. I'm Ken Cocker out of Detroit, Michigan. Bob Thiga and the Silver Bullet Band.
1: This is from 72 also. About being on the road. It's called Turn the Page. Yeah.
2: One, two, three, and...

Before Kenny Loggins and Footloose, Kevin Bacon starred in that. This album so popular over 30 years ago in the mid-90s, Jagged Little Pill from Canada, Alanis Morissette. Isn't it ironic on Happy Radio?

0: 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KKHA Markham, Bay City, and beyond.
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0: WYT, Pretty Young Thing, on the Tuesday Cruise. Michael Jackson. And I'm Ken Cocker. What are we looking at weather-wise? Hey, a pretty good week, actually. We're talking about a 65% chance of thunderstorms today with a high of 88. But lots of sunshine on Wednesday, Thursday, and Friday. High 91, 92, and then 89 on Friday. Nothing near the triple digits. And boy, I'll tell you, that is really, really good news. I'm Ken Cocker. Appreciate you being along for the ride here. 92.5 Happy Radio. 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

0: Lenny Kravitz for you and fly away. It's 92.5 Happy Radio. You remember the terrible crime that happened in Colorado nearly 30 years ago, the death of JonBenet Ramsey. Well, Netflix is coming out with a limited edition series starring Melissa McCarthy and Clive Owen. It's called The Murder of JonBenet Ramsey, and it's time to coincide with the anniversary of her passing almost 30 years ago. So it will be, no date has been set as of yet, but sometime this winter on Netflix.
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0: Don't You Want Me, Baby, the Human League from the 1980s. And time to look at the born on dates of the lates and greats for today. It is the 7th of July. Doc Severinsen is 99 years old today, and he still does concerts. Amazing guy. Ringo Starr is 86. He does concerts, too. Shelley Duvall from Popeye and The Shining, amongst many others. Born in 1949, she died a couple of years ago. Jim Gaffigan is 60 today, the comedian. And the former WNBA star Lisa Leslie is celebrating 54. And there are your born on dates of the lates and greats today.
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877-5309, and I'm Ken Cocker on the cruise. 92.5 Happy Radio. I'm getting hungry. How about you? Gonna check the Brown Bag lunch here in just a little bit, and we'll also look in and get you the latest news as well. A lot of good things on the way. Here's Rupert Holmes on Happy Radio.

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4: 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Here is a U.S. news update, together with sports and business news. The United States men's national team is out of the World Cup after a defeat to Belgium, ending weeks of excitement with a sense of an opportunity missed. Manager Mauricio Pochettino expressed disappointment with the politics and manipulation surrounding the team's campaign. The controversy over striker Fowler and Balogun's one-match ban, which was suspended after President Donald Trump intervened with FIFA, may have played a role in the shambolic end to the American dream. A new study reveals that recycling rates in major cities have plateaued, with many failing to meet their 2025 targets. The report, published July 7, 2026, highlights that only a third of urban areas are on track. Experts are calling for immediate government intervention and improved public education campaigns to reverse the stagnant trend. A Wall Street analyst predicts artificial intelligence will drive the largest infrastructure build-out in history. The forecast comes amid a surge in technology demand, with a report indicating Anthropic will pay another firm more than $1 billion per month through 2029 to rent all available computing power. This massive investment in computing capacity is expected to fuel significant growth and reshape the global economy. Our thanks again to United Ag for bringing us the news this hour.
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0: down under, the men at work. They're in the midst of winter down there. It's 92.5 Happy Radio. Ken Cocker. Well, I still got some leftovers from the long 4th of July weekend, so today I'm having another hamburger, and it looks really good. Got an onion roll here, nicely toasted, and a little A1 sauce, and grilled onions, got to have those, some tomato on there. Boy, I'm ready to go. And still have a little watermelon left over, so a slice or two here, I see, and then dessert's going to be apple pie, as you might expect from the 4th of July. And ice cold Diet Dr. Pepper is the beverage of choice. Now, I hope your lunch is equally as great. And we got Music and Munch by coming up from Third Eye Blind and Tony Basil in a bit.
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0: things can only get better. That's Howard Jones. Stevie Nicks, who played at Taylor Swift's wedding the other day, is coming up in just a little bit. But right now, got to find out specifically what's going on toward the middle part of the week. As far as the outside is concerned, let's go to the 92.5 Happy Radio Weather Center.
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3: It's Allison here with a look at your 12:30 weather report. It's currently 91 in Edna, 87 in El Campo, 90 in Wharton, 89 in Bay City, and 88 in Palacios. Today's high is 94 with an overnight low of 78. If it's not already raining where you are, you can expect that rain and scattered thunderstorms to start here soon. And it should last until about 3 p.m. Tomorrow, Wednesday, is a high of 95 with an overnight low of 79. Thursday is a high of 95 with an overnight low of 80. Friday, Saturday, and Sunday all have highs of 93. Friday's overnight low being 81, and Saturday's and Sunday's overnight low being 80. Monday is a high of 94. Friday over the weekend into Monday, we do have some slight chances of showers. Moving on to our hurricane weather board, so far for the next 10 days, we are in the clear. But you want to make sure you're probably taking your allergy meds because satellite images are showing another plume of Sahara dust moving across the Caribbean and is expected to arrive here in Texas on Wednesday. That dust is going to stick around until about Friday before exiting to the north. A plus side to this Sahara dust is that it is keeping all chances of hurricane activity in the Atlantic very low.
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0: now Stevie Nicks. Was it Taylor Swift's wedding? So was Paul McCartney, who sang I Want to Hold Your Hand, and Tim McGraw was there as well. Performing, it's 92.5 Happy Radio. This is Ken Cocker. Let's take a look at milestones and memories for today. 1958, President Eisenhower signed a bill approving Alaskan statehood on this day. The Yardbirds disbanded in 1968, so Jimmy Page recruited new members to fulfill concert commitments, and he named the new band Led Zeppelin. 1969, the Beatles recorded Here Comes the Sun. John Lennon wasn't available, so he is not on that track. 1975, Ryan's Hope premiered. 1977, the movie The Spy Who Loves Me with Ringo Starr's wife, Barbara Bach, and of course, Roger Moore debuted. First female Supreme Court Justice Sandra Day O'Connor was nominated by President Reagan this day in 1981. There's your milestones and memories for today.
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0: 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This is Ken Cocker, the Poker in Palacios, Texas Hold'em Series. It's a fundraiser presented by the Palacios Chamber of Commerce coming up this Saturday at the Palacios Recreation Center. Now, there's a $4,500 value grand prize. Also, a seafood lunch, 50-50 raffle, gun raffle, side games as well, costs $150 and includes lunch. Starts at 11 a.m. You want some more information, call them at 361-972-2615. 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

0: cruising the afternoon here on 92.5 Happy Radio. Beautiful day. High 90, 45% chance of rain. Then tomorrow we are looking at high of 93, and a Thursday high 93. And dropping down just a little bit to 89 on Friday, back up to 92 on Saturday. But no triple digits anywhere in sight. And me personally, I got no complaints about that. 92.5 Happy Radio. Great music coming your way in just a little bit, including songs from Toto and George Harris.
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0: That's Africa, 1982, and Toto. I'm Ken Cocker. Let's take a moment and look at the music headlines for today, starting with Elton John. He's planning a hologram concert residency at the new Hard Rock Hotel in Vegas. What does that exactly mean? I'm not sure. But the Hard Rock Cafe is scheduled to open in Vegas in 2027, so I guess we'll soon find out. And to keep in mind that... today is the birthday of one of the great ones. We're talking about Ringo Starr, and he is again hosting his annual Peace and Love birthday celebration, wanting everybody to say peace and love on his 86th birthday. Whitesnake going to reissue their classic albums on vinyl, including Slide Into It, Whitesnake, and Slip of the Tongue. And Stevie Nicks, who just performed this past week at the Taylor Swift and Travis Kelce wedding at Madison Square Garden, has indicated there may be interest in getting together with Lindsey Buckingham on a project come next year. What that means, we don't know. And there's a look at the music headlines today.
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0: Barracuda. That is Hart and Wilson. Has a brand new solo album coming out in August. Looking forward to that. It's 92.5 Happy Radio. My name's Ken Cocker. I'm your midday guy. A great song from 1983. Billy Joel's up around the corner.
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0: album Eliminator in 1983. That little man from Texas, ZZ Top, and I'm Ken Cocker. And a reminder to join the Bay City Chamber of Commerce for their 15th annual golf tournament at the Rio Colorado Golf Course. That'll be coming up this Saturday. Registration begins at 7 in the morning. Shotgun starts at 8. It's a four-person scramble, $500 per team. Lunch will be provided by K2. For registration and information, I got a number for you. Might want to jot it down old school or put it in your phone. It's 979-245-8333. And this is Happy Radio.
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0: Mary Jane's Last Dance, that's a good song. It's Tom Petty and the Heartbreakers, and I'm Ken Cocker. Let's take a look at the Born on Dates of the Lates and Greats for 7 July. We're going to start with Doc Severinsen, the great musician who still performs, by the way. He is 99 today. Peace and love to Ringo Starr, celebrating birthday number 86. Shelley Duvall from Popeye and The Shining, amongst other TV and movies. Born in 1949, she died a couple of years ago. Comedian Jim Gaffigan is 60 years old today. And Lisa Leslie, the longtime WNBA star, is 54. There's your Born on Dates of the Lates and Greats.
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It's 92.5 Happy Radio. Pretty nice weather out there. We're going to maintain temperatures in the lower 90s, so that's really not too bad for this time of year. Going back to 1968. It was the 60s, man. Steppenwolf and Magic Carpet Ride on Happy Radio.

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This is Ken Cocker. Coming up next hour, Community Calendar. And that'll happen later on in the hour. We'll take a look at some milestones and memories. Also got news coming your way, local and national. A lot of stuff on the docket. Right now it's the Cars on 92.5 Happy Radio. And hey, happy Tuesday.

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3: 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Here is a U.S. news update, together with sports and business news. The United States men's national team is out of the World Cup after a defeat to Belgium, ending weeks of excitement with a sense of an opportunity missed. Manager Mauricio Pochettino expressed disappointment with the politics and manipulation surrounding the team's campaign. The controversy over striker Follerin Balogun's one-match ban, which was suspended after President Donald Trump intervened with FIFA, may have played a role in the shambolic end to the American dream. Today's scheduled press conference at City Hall has been canceled. Officials have not provided a reason for the cancellation or announced a rescheduled date. The event was expected to address the new community development plan. Authorities advise residents to check the official city website for future updates. Investor Mike Murphy is urging caution in the chip stock sector. Future updates. Investor Mike Murphy is urging caution in the chip

0: Tom Sawyer. That is Rush on their 50th anniversary tour. Had to postpone a few days, so Geddy Lee, their lead singer, has bronchitis and laryngitis. That's not good, for sure. It's 92.5 Happy Radio. Temperatures staying in pretty much low 90s for the balance of the week, and we're going to take a look at local news here now. Coming back with great music after that, and also look-see at milestones and memories. But musically, it's going to be Gin Blossoms and Bon Jovi.
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6: 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Good afternoon, I'm J.P. Bazette with your local news update. Bay City leaders say residents are starting to see results from the city's long-term plan, but more work is ahead. During a June meeting, council reviewed progress on its 25 to 27 strategy, highlighting street and bridge repairs, upgraded sewer and pump systems, and 15 new fire hydrants. The city also launched a crime prevention unit, improved code enforcement, and created a new development services department to streamline growth. Leaders say priorities now focus on infrastructure, public safety, and better communication, with final plan approval expected after council feedback. And families in Matagorda County could soon see relief at the grocery store and local food pantries after a major egg price-fixing settlement. Texas officials say top egg producers will donate more than 7 million eggs statewide, with some expected to reach nearby communities. The deal follows claims companies inflated prices between 22 and 25. A large Cal Maine facility in neighboring Wharton County ties the impact closely to the area. Local food banks have received similar donations before, meaning more fresh, affordable protein could soon help families stretch tight food budgets. From the Bay and Beyond Newsroom, I'm JP. Our thanks again to Ward Real Estate for bringing you the local news this hour.
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0: Love a Bad Name. Bon Jovi back on tour after missing 4 years with the vocal cord issues for John. I'm Ken Cocker. Join the Sweeney Community Library every Wednesday for preschool story time as they sing silly songs, read books, and make fun crafts. This event's for ages 3 to 5. Starts 11 in the morning at the library, 205 West Ashley Wilson Road in Sweeney. We'll see you there. It's 92.5. Happy Radio.
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0: Title track from Thriller back in 1982 and Michael Jackson. 92.5 Happy Radio. Milestones and memories now for this day. July 7, 1958, President Eisenhower signed the bill approving Alaskan statehood. The Yardbirds broke up in 1968, but Jimmy Page decided to recruit new members and form a new band, and he called it Led Zeppelin. 1969, the Beatles recorded Here Comes the Sun. John Lennon wasn't there that day, so he is not on that track. Ryan's Hope, great soap opera, premiered in 1975. The Spy Who Loves Me, with Ringo's wife Barbara Bach, and of course Roger Moore, premiered this day in 1977. And 1981, the first female Supreme Court Justice, Sandra Day O'Connor, was nominated by President Reagan. There's a look at Milestones and Memories today.
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5: 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Starting at 6 is the Bay City Run Club Crew Run. 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At 6:30 is the Open Table Church Family Table Night in Edna. 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Beginning at 10, join the Jackson County Memorial Library for their Little Ones Library Time. Also at 10 is the Bay City Parks and Recreation Senior Fish event at Riverside Park. 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At 11 is the Sweeney Community Library Preschool Storytime. 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Our thanks again to BB Power Sports for bringing us the community calendar this hour. 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

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Now, these guys are on a double headlining tour with Chicago this summer. That's a show I'd like to see for sure. 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Come on.

my good friend Amy Cross, standing by to take you through the afternoon. I'm not saying good riddance at all. That's the name of the song. It's Green Day. I'm Ken Cocker. 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
3: Here is a U.S. news update, together with sports and business news. The United States men's national team is out of the World Cup after a defeat to Belgium, ending weeks of excitement with a sense of an opportunity missed. Manager Mauricio Pochettino expressed disappointment with the politics and manipulation surrounding the team's campaign. The controversy over striker Follerin Balogun's one-match ban, which was suspended after President Donald Trump intervened with FIFA, may have played a role in the shambolic end to the American dream. Today's scheduled press conference at City Hall has been canceled. Officials have not provided a reason for the cancellation or announced a rescheduled date. The event was expected to address the new community development plan. Authorities advise residents to check the official city website for future updates. Investor Mike Murphy is urging caution in the chip stock sector. Despite his warning, he acknowledges there will still be significant demand for semiconductors. Murphy's advice comes as the market experiences volatility. He specifically advises investors to be very careful with their positions in this space, even as the long-term outlook for chip demand remains strong.
1: Happy.

0: You can join the Bay City Chamber of Commerce for the 15th annual golf tournament at the Rio Colorado Golf Course coming up on Saturday. Registration gets underway at 7 a.m. and the shotgun starts sharply at 8. It's a four-person scramble, $500 per team. For registration and more information, go ahead and pick up the phone. Call this number, 979-245-8333.
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2: 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I'm J.P. Bazette. This is your afternoon local news update. A recent late-night traffic stop in Wharton County led to a DWI arrest after a driver was seen swerving and nearly hitting another vehicle. A sheriff's deputy pulled over a white Ford F-150 just after midnight along FM 102 near Country Road 251. Authorities say 50-year-old DeVarian Coleman admitted he had a pistol in his pocket as he stepped out of the truck. The deputy recovered a .38-caliber handgun and took Coleman into custody. He was charged with driving while intoxicated and unlawful possession of a firearm by a felon. Coleman later posted a $10,000 bond and was released the same day. And customers in Victoria were caught off guard over the weekend as longtime Tex-Mex favorite, the new Rodeo, served its final meals and shut down after 20 years in business. The restaurant, located on East Rio Grande Street since opening, announced the closure in a June 28th social media post, thanking the community for decades of support. Doors officially closed at 10:30 p.m. on Sunday. The shutdown adds to a growing list of local restaurant closures, with many owners pointing to higher food costs and fewer customers as ongoing challenges. From the Bay and Beyond Newsroom, I'm JP. Our thanks again to Ward Real Estate for bringing you the local news this hour.
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7: 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This ain't no disco. It ain't no country club either.

0: Well, how are you? It's Happy Radio 92.5. Are you having a great week? I know. The long holiday weekend was totally exhausting. There's no question about that. But happy birthday, America. We made it to 250. Time to check in on the Weather Center and find out what's going to happen weather-wise. Here we go, upstairs.
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3: It's Allison here with a look at your 4:30 weather report. It's currently 87 in Edna, 86 in Ocampo, 84 in Wharton, 88 in Bay City, and 90 in Palacios. Tonight's low is 78 degrees. Tomorrow, Wednesday, we have a high of 95 with an overnight low of 78. Thursday is a high of 95 with an overnight low of 80. Friday is a high of 94 with an overnight low of 80. And we do have a slight chance of showers and thunderstorms, mainly before 1 p.m. Saturday and Sunday both have highs of 93 with overnight lows of 80. Saturday and Sunday both have a 40% chance of showers and thunderstorms. Saturday is looking like that's mostly going to be before 1 p.m. Monday is a high of 94 with a slight chances of showers. Moving on to our hurricane weather board, so far for the next 10 days we are in the clear, but you are going to want to make sure you are taking your allergy meds. Satellite images are showing another plume of Sahara dust moving across the Caribbean and Gulf, and it is expected to arrive here in Texas sometime tomorrow. And it will stick around until about Friday before exiting to the north. A positive from this plume of dust is that any chances of hurricane activity in the Atlantic is very low.
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5: 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On Tuesday at 10 is Coffee and Conversations in Palacios at the Sanford Community Center. Starting at 6 is the Bay City Run Club Crew Run. Also at 6, the Matagorda BFD will have their bi-monthly public meeting at their Sell Creek Station. At 6:30 is the Open Table Church Family Table Night in Edna. On Wednesday at 8 a.m., the Veterans Meet and Greet Social Club will be meeting at Diamond S in Bay City. Beginning at 10, join the Jackson County Memorial Library for their Little Ones Library Time. Also at 10 is the Bay City Parks and Recreation Senior Fish event at Riverside Park. 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At 11 is the Sweeney Community Library Preschool Storytime. 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This event is for those ages 6 to 11. 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Our thanks again to BB Power Sports for bringing us the community calendar this hour. 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

Happy Radio 92.5, headed back into the Saturday Night Fever era, 1977. Great tune. Another long set in progress with Lenny Kravitz coming up right now. Bon Jovi, Living on a Prayer on Happy.

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Erica Kirk, the victim's widow, attended court for the first time, coming face to face with her husband's alleged killer. In a shocking turn of events, Australian fast bowler Michael Neeser has declared that England is probably the better team, despite Australia holding the Ashes. Speaking ahead of the third test at Headingley, Neeser admitted that England's consistent record and skill suggest they might be superior. His comments have sparked intense debate among cricket fans, as Australia currently leads the series. An investment analyst is warning investors to be very careful with chip stocks, despite continued demand. Mike Murphy stated there will still be huge demand for chips, but urges caution. His comments come amid a semiconductor sell-off that is weighing on the S&P 500 and NASDAQ. Meanwhile, another analyst predicts artificial intelligence will drive the largest infrastructure build-out in history. Our thanks again to United Ag for bringing us the news this hour.

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2: 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Whether you're looking for a farm, land, residential, or commercial properties, Ward Real Estate can help you. I'm J.P. Bazette. This is your afternoon local news update. A recent late-night traffic stop in Wharton County led to a DWI arrest after a driver was seen swerving and nearly hitting another vehicle. A sheriff's deputy pulled over a white Ford F-150 just after midnight along FM 102 near Country Road 251. Authorities say 50-year-old DeVarian Coleman admitted he had a pistol in his pocket as he stepped out of the truck. The deputy recovered a .38 caliber handgun and took Coleman into custody. He was charged with driving while intoxicated and unlawful possession of a firearm by a felon. Coleman later posted a $10,000 bond and was released the same day. And customers in Victoria were caught off guard over the weekend as longtime Tex-Mex favorite, the new Rodeo, served its final meals and shut down after 20 years in business. The restaurant, located on East Rio Grande Street since opening, announced the closure in a June 28th social media post, thanking the community for decades of support. Doors officially closed at 10:30 p.m. on Sunday. The shutdown adds to a growing list of local restaurant closures, with many owners pointing to higher food costs and fewer customers as ongoing challenges. From the Bay and Beyond Newsroom, I'm JP. Our thanks again to Ward Real Estate for bringing you the local news this hour.
1: Happy.

She drives me crazy, Fighting Young Cannibals. I've been told that a couple of different times, believe it or not. That's Happy Radio 92.5, uploading the only number one song that the Cars ever had from 1984. Here's Drive.

0: in concert last year. You're going to be able to see them. 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
3: It's Allison here with a look at your 5:30 weather report. It's currently 88 in Edna, 86 in El Campo, 85 in Wharton, 88 in Bay City, and 89 in Palacios. Tonight's low is 78 degrees. Tomorrow, Wednesday, is a high of 95 with an overnight low of 78. Thursday is a high of 95 with an overnight low of 80. Friday is a high of 94 with an overnight low of 80. And we do have a slight chance of showers and thunderstorms, mainly before 1 p.m. Saturday and Sunday both have highs of 93 with overnight lows of 80 and a 40% chance of showers and thunderstorms. Saturday, it's looking like that rain's mostly going to be before 1 p.m. as well. Monday is a high of 94. Moving on to our hurricane weatherboard, so far for the next 10 days, we are in the clear. You are going to want to make sure you are taking your allergy meds. Satellite images are showing another plume of Sahara dust, and it's moving across the Caribbean and Gulf. It is expected to arrive here in Texas sometime tomorrow, and we'll stick around until Friday before exiting to the north. A positive from this plume of dust is that any chances of hurricane activity in the Atlantic is very low.
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0: The Disney movie Moana, starring the voices of Dwayne The Rock Johnson, is playing at Shulman's Movie Bowl Grill. 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
5: 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Starting at 6 is the Bay City Run Club Crew Run. Also at 6, the Matagorda VFD will have their bi-monthly public meeting at their Self Creek Station. At 6:30 is the Open Table Church Family Table Night in Edna. On Wednesday at 8 a.m., the Veterans Meet and Greet Social Club will be meeting at Diamond S in Bay City. Beginning at 10, join the Jackson County Memorial Library for their Little Ones Library Time. Also at 10 is the Bay City Parks and Recreation Senior Fish event at Riverside Park. 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At 11 is the Sweeney Community Library Preschool Storytime. 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
4: Here is a U.S. news update, together with sports and business news. New footage shown during a preliminary hearing in the case of conservative activist Charlie Kirk's killing appears to show a man believed to be the accused, Tyler Robinson, walking through a parking garage and running across a rooftop near the shooting scene. The hearing will determine if Robinson will stand trial. Erica Kirk, the victim's widow, attended court for the first time, coming face to face with her husband's alleged killer. A person was injured after being struck by lightning in a park in Sydney's eastern suburbs on Monday afternoon. Emergency services were called to Centennial Park just before 4:00 p.m. The individuals were called to Centennial Park just before 4:00 p.m.

we wind down a Tuesday on Happy Radio 92.5. I am Craig. Glad you're here. JP's got a look at local news in a couple of minutes. Right now, you make my dreams come true. Here's Hall & Oates.

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5: 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I'm J.P. Bazette. This is your afternoon local news update. A recent late-night traffic stop in Wharton County led to a DWI arrest after a driver was seen swerving and nearly hitting another vehicle. A sheriff's deputy pulled over a white Ford F-150 just after midnight along FM 102 near Country Road 251. Authorities say 50-year-old DeVarian Coleman admitted he had a pistol in his pocket as he stepped out of the truck. The deputy recovered a .38-caliber handgun and took Coleman into custody. He was charged with driving while intoxicated and unlawful possession of a firearm by a felon. Coleman later posted a $10,000 bond and was released the same day. And customers in Victoria were caught off guard over the weekend as longtime Tex-Mex favorite, the new Rodeo, served its final meals and shut down after 20 years in business. The restaurant, located on East Rio Grande Street since opening, announced the closure in a June 28th social media post, thanking the community for decades of support. Doors officially closed at 10:30 p.m. on Sunday. The shutdown adds to a growing list of local restaurant closures, with many owners pointing to higher food costs and fewer customers as ongoing challenges. From the Bay and Beyond Newsroom, I'm JP. Our thanks again to Ward Real Estate for bringing you the local news this hour.
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0: Naked Eyes, always something there to remind me on Happy Radio 92.5. Well, you can join The Scoop for their delicious brunch event and an early celebration of National Cow Day. 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
5: 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Starting at 6 is the Bay City Run Club Crew Run. Also at 6, the Matagorda BFD will have their bi-monthly public meeting at their Sell Creek Station. At 6:30 is the Open Table Church Family Table Night in Edna. 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Beginning at 10, join the Jackson County Memorial Library for their Little Ones Library Time. Also at 10 is the Bay City Parks and Recreation Senior Fish event at Riverside Park. 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At 11 is the Sweeney Community Library Preschool Storytime. 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

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Ah, nice. 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